Let's go, man, now. Fight.

I'm Claire from Pretty in Pink, and you're about to hear from my new album Delicates on Aussie Trove. Delicates is a collection of 10 homemade and beautifully mastered indie pop tracks. You can buy it from Bandcamp on recycled vinyl, or pick up a copy on 11th of July at the listening party for the new album at Footscray Records in Narm. Thanks, Aussie Trove.

You've been listening to Aussie Trove on Phoenix FM or via the Community Radio Network, and the last track was Bennett's Grove. They're from Sydney. The song Sternum came out June 17. A four-piece have been on our radar only since April, when we came across Out in the Cold, which was their first release in about 18 months. They released their debut EP in 24, and right from their debut single release, planted their feet firmly in the post-punk camp with the 7.5-minute Lobster, a track that was then

And I might can't get along with you. Wow, I'm so glad, darling. Something bad might happen.

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Well, if you like what you hear and you think we've paid our dues, I just want you to remember,

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I love you like a god, the love being bright, like an old man in a hospital bed.

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1: 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And the World Meteorological Organization

0: This is New York City. I'm James B., and stay tuned now for The Man, with 2 hours of uninterrupted nostalgia, with the accent on jazz. And now, the sounds of satin. Tom Parker.
1: My thanks to you, James B., and hi, everyone. Tom Parker with you for the next 2 hours, our musical bag, nostalgia with the accent.

Yeah, that was a rather quiet one. The Lyle Lovett was the artist, North Dakota. Yeah, that was a rather quiet one. The Lyle Lovett was the artist, North Dakota was the name.

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1: Hey, Bobby, come on, we're on.
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I wanna go on being me once my eulogy's been read. 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You can put my mind at ease if you fill my last request.

Thank you for listening, folks. We've got the news coming up very shortly, and Wally here will then take over from me. So I'll just close up here. And where are we up to? The news, which is coming up now. The news, which is coming up now.

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2: And good morning, this is Wally Hu here on this Wednesday, the 8th of July, 2026. It's nearly 15 past 9. I'm going to get the weather at the road first before we continue on with Something Different. It's been different already, hasn't it? Okay, quite cool this morning. It's 11.1, feels like 8.8. Humidity 89%. The wind is from the west, northwest at 11 k's, occasionally getting up to 22 k's. We're looking for a top today of 15. It's going to be mostly sunny, they say. And chance of rain today is 20%, which usually means no rain whatsoever. Warnings for Mallacoota? There are no warnings for Mallacoota at the moment, which is fantastic. Now we go down and see what the... This probably hasn't been updated yet. Okay, no, it hasn't been. We had minimum temperature overnight was 9.3. We haven't got the maximum so far, so we'll take it as whatever I read out before. What did I read? Damn, started off really well, haven't I? 11.1, yes, at the moment. Okay, it's the maximum so far. And we had a bit of drizzle overnight, they say. 0.8 millimetres of drizzle. Didn't even notice. Right. Now, what else have we got to give you? That's that. Ah, yes. The tides. Let's get that out the road. Here they go. And the 8th of July, we had a high tide at about quarter to two. Quarter to two this morning, 0.92 metres. And about 7.30 this morning, we had a low tide of 0.28 metres. Then a high tide is going to happen at about quarter to three this afternoon. Did I mention what it was? 7.30 this morning, a low tide of 0.28 metres. Right, I must have mentioned it. And then quarter to three this afternoon, a high tide of 1.25 metres. And then later on tonight, about 9 p.m, a low tide of 0.45 metres. Then Thursday the 9th of July, a high tide at about 3 a.m, 0.89 metres. Now I stumbled through that. Let's see me stumble through the rest of the stuff. Okay, now that was brought to you by one of our great banks in Mallacoota.
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2: 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Now, it's 18 past nine. 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I tend to forget to mention them a lot of times. And then we're going to have the Everly Brothers, followed by Connie Francis and Brenda Lee, coming up right now.